Hey, this is a lucky day. What is all this time for? Yeah, my partner is made over there. He's passing for the international group on that side of the world. You know, forward ahead. Mercy.

ticky ticky tock. Tick tock, ticky ticky tock. Tick tock, ticky ticky tock. Tick tock, ticky ticky tock. And do to the flow, flow, flow.

was like,

fake, fake, fake, fake, fake, fake, fake, fake, fake, fake, fake, fake, fake, fake, fake, fake, fake, fake, fake, fake, fake, fake, fake, fake, fake, fake, fake, fake, fake, fake, fake, fake, fake, fake, fake, fake, fake, fake, fake, fake, fake, fake, fake, fake, fake, fake, fake, fake, fake, fake, fake, fake, fake, fake, fake, fake, fake, fake, fake, fake, fake, fake, fake, fake, fake, fake, fake, fake, fake, fake, fake, fake, fake, fake, fake, fake, fake, fake, fake, fake, fake, fake, fake, fake, fake, fake, fake, fake, fake, fake, fake, fake, fake, fake, fake, fake, fake, fake, fake, 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

0: Six, seven, eight. 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Day. Play. One, two, three, four. 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Wait. Day. Play.
1: Yeah.

I'm tripping up.

0: doing it first, like, it's a reverse cop. 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Who did it first, like, doing it first, damn.
1: I ain't tripping up, tripping up.
0: This is my first, like, who did it first?
2: He did it first. He did it first. He did it first. He did it first.

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107.5.

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All right, here we go.

And then, of course, we came up with the Memorial Hospital in that bedroom. There's visible improvement. That's the debate. And then, of course, this athlete of 75 years old, people died from that reason. But, it's got to be a big shout out there, right?

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2: Absolutely. Little Hot Boy to boot you here at Hot 107.5. Good morning. It's an honor to each and every one of you this morning. If you have just waiting out and turned your radio on, all you need to know are high today is 78 degrees. Our low is 70. Not a bad day today, right? Some sunny period with some showers knocking around. So, of course, I really hope you to take your radio. Yes or no? Yes. Yes. So, we wake up this morning and find out that the Tubo Bison, I believe 75 from the and it was so crazy, right? Because I was looking, I love buckets of real life to find something dead. And I was wondering, what's Tubo's? Well, I was thinking to myself, funny about Tubo's.

right thing. So here we go. Remember, we are people right. I just want to say, tonight, 16 minutes after the hour,

77p, which themselves not been allowed to take it into a written. And I say it all the time because people have heard them already, but I think they're done. So, if anybody hit me up, they found out they said, who's that? And they, you know, people just vote for behind that. Yeah, a lot of times that people go, oh, that's terrible. Oh, that's terrible. So, and I'm referring to the people Bryson, that's what he said, he's not really mentioned, at age 75. It is not going to be deeply, nothing left of it. There was a hit, and of course, the male voice that you hear, people Bryson,

people dealing with them about who we are. Now, that's a burning issue. That's been going on for forever, right? It's always a challenge, if you know. It just seems to me, could be 100%

path of the right, and walks it so but underneath is that, you know, I feel about people, right? And we're not putting them on the right track. You know, love knows what to do with them. So it's so very important to do this as well. Yes or no? Yes. And of course, the King Edward Memorial Hospital, that plan that they put in place, and there's very little improvement. There has been some improvement, but very little. What they were saying is almost before, about 6 hours before they even talked to me. They don't come to the emergency room and they learn them to be headed. Now it sounds like 30 hours before they're headed. And then, of course, I found out last night that Peter Bryson, of course, passed away, the vocal artist, collaborator, passed away at age 7. And we were playing some tributes

in the world, and I also pray the happier in my people in the life. So, if there's a particular form of love that people find in the first home, you see on 7:75, and how many of people must say, in the meantime, it is way back when, 6:39, that is the time. How about this from the Black Divine? The one.

Yeah, it's almost like the airport. And I also suffered. And I said, when we, I think the airport looks nice, but we're all right. Yeah, there are some things that I probably have to be fixed at the airport. Like if my mom was, I don't want to say this, if my mom was the financial manager of something, you wouldn't have to be here for yeah, she would say, well, not wrong there. Because I remember those days, but not wrong there, but there's things wrong. Yeah, you know? You know, don't make things waste that money. Yeah, and make this waste that. You know, and then the idea was they said, look, oh, well, immigrants love, who wants to be in the airport? Nobody wants to be in the airport. Right? When you're coming to the country, you don't want to be in the airport, you want to go to the airport. So the last place you want to be is in the airport. Yes or no? Yes. And then, of course, when you're leaving, you're broke. You've got to be in the airport, you want to go.

that the system is working. If you were breathing, you were breathing Satan, you were breathing brutality. And now, because you're not breathing anymore, you can't keep thinking. And so, you know, a lot of my business that I teach them, I'm frustrated because they're actually dinner people. And they're asking questions about the leader, and a lot of the waiters and waitresses cannot answer the questions because they have no idea. So it becomes kind of, you know, that's a whole other deal. But it's not one of the boots you hear on Hot Water 75644 at the time. And I did call, well, I did reach out and ask you guys if you have a computer, Peter Bryson, then you can see your call. And so I hit me up and I said, this is the collaboration.

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Good morning. Is an honor for each and every one of you this morning. Hey, listen to me. Listen to everybody. High today, 78 degrees. Not bad, right? Not bad at all. The low is 70. Some sunny periods throughout the day. However, it's going to be some showers, nothing wrong. So take the rain with you. And keep like that thing. What are you going to do? Rain or not? God has an amazing sense of humor, right? But I'm going to play with you. Put it on, take it off. All of them. But at any rate, so put your radio with me. Yes, right? So, if you just turn the radio on, well, Brigida, you know, we wake up and, of course, we find out that he's

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0: Hi, Bermuda. It is Hot Water for Boots here on Hot Water 75. Good morning, good morning to each and every one of you today. This is now 4 minutes after the hour of 7 o'clock. Yeah, so if you're making 7 o'clock in your field home, guess what? It is, man. Come on. So, with that being said, please, as you make your way throughout the island, please be mindful and careful of your folks in that. Mindful and careful of the traffic laws and traffic signs. And those folks who tend to be reckless, please be courteous. Think of all the people in the world. It's so important. Hot Water is a boost here on Hot 107.5. Good morning. Hot 107.5, good morning.
1: Good morning. Good
0: morning, sir.
1: What's going on, Boosie?
0: Hey, what's up, Dennis?
1: Everything's cool. Everything's cool. I miss you for a week, man. I miss you for a week.
0: Yeah, how you been?
1: Thank you.
0: Everything's cool. Everything's cool. Everything's cool. Everything's cool. How can I help you this morning, Dennis?
1: How did you spend your week off?
0: It was here. It was much needed, my days are very long, so it was much needed.
1: I was thinking, man, you should have let me know. I could have filled in for you for your week, It's a break, you wouldn't mind.
0: Listen, I wouldn't mind. I even take my job for me. Dennis, you trying to take my job?
1: I'm just trying to help out.
0: Yeah, I know, but then you don't ever like go to say, "Hey, I'm Dennis." I know.
1: Check this out.
0: What's up, buddy?
1: We'll be right back after these messages. I like that one.
0: I like that one. You been practicing, Dennis?
1: I'm just saying, you would have been covered.
0: Okay, I got you. All right.
1: Yeah.
0: Okay. And thank you, right? The statue is beautiful. I love it. Thank you very much. How can I help you today, man, my friend?
1: Yeah, it's sad that Mr. Bryson died. He was a great singer.
0: Yeah, he gave us
1: a lot of hits.
0: Some folks were like, "Really? I didn't know he did that." But yeah, he had more. He was more.
1: Yeah.
0: Disney picked him up, because his voice is that kind of voice, So he got a few Disney songs that became hits. Hello.
1: He was really appealing, his voice.
0: So you just
1: gotta be thankful, while we're here, because we never know,
0: So I just got
1: one song. It's not a Peebo Bryson song, but it's a song which rock reggae.
0: Okay. You got it, brother.
1: Okay, Boosie, man. Don't forget, next time, man, give me a shout.
0: I would,
1: Are you good off for a week?
0: I would remember that, buddy. Thank you very much.

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1: Good morning, Bootsy.
0: Morning, sir.
1: I was just thinking as Father Dennis is here tonight, you know, you said you didn't want him to take the door, but you know another option you have?
0: What?
1: It's to have him, Papa Sporty come in for you.
0: He goes back to the window.
1: Yeah, well, I thought you might have went down there.
0: Okay.
1: And, you know, to check him out while you're so on that old vacation. And then, since your kid is down there, right? Is he down there spending a lot of soca? Because I would like to know if you could play a little soca music this morning.
0: Okay.
1: Not soca,

0: Everyone should take it. This is the like Wednesday.
1: Well, I don't used to take salsa way back in Wednesdays.
0: Right. Well, I gotta look at my little recipes.
1: Check it out, because I know you aren't the gravitated in this time around, and the got this new one as well.
0: Okay. You guys.
1: All right.
0: Keep you posted.
1: All right.
0: All right, buddy.
1: Take care.
0: All right. Take care.
1: All right. Bye bye.
0: Dennis, you will be starting on. It is hot morning for Bruce here on Hot Water Service Time. But I

from the lovely, lovely, lovely, lovely, lovely, lovely, lovely, lovely, lovely, lovely, lovely, lovely, lovely, lovely, lovely, lovely, lovely, lovely, lovely, lovely, lovely, lovely, lovely, lovely, lovely, lovely, lovely, lovely, lovely, lovely, lovely, lovely, lovely, lovely, lovely, lovely, lovely, lovely, lovely, lovely, lovely, lovely, lovely, lovely, lovely, lovely, lovely, lovely, lovely, lovely, lovely, lovely, lovely, lovely, lovely, lovely, lovely, lovely, lovely, lovely, lovely, lovely, lovely, lovely, lovely, lovely, lovely, lovely, lovely, lovely, lovely, lovely, lovely, lovely, lovely, lovely, lovely, lovely, lovely, lovely, lovely, lovely, lovely, lovely, lovely, lovely, lovely, lovely, lovely, lovely, lovely, lovely, lovely, lovely,

property in the suburbs. Municipal parking lots are out of the state of the state of the state of the state of the state of the state of the state of the state of the state of the state of the state of the state of the state of the state of the state of the state of the state of the state of the state of the state of the state of the state of the state of the state of the state of the state of the state of the state of the state of the state of the state of the state of the state of the state of the state of the state of the state of the state of the state of the state of the state of the state of the state of the state of the state of the state of the state of the state of the state of the state of the state of the state of the state of the state of the state of the state of the state of the state of the state of the state of the state of the state of the state of the state of the state of the state of the state of the state of the state of the state of the state of the state of the state of the state of the state of the state of the state of the state of the state of the state of the state of the state of the state of the state of the state of the state of the state of the state of the state of the state of the state of the state of the state of the state of the state of the state of the state of the state of the state of the state of the state of the state of the state of the state of the state of the state of the state of the state of the state of the state of the state of the state of the state of the state of the state of the state of the state of the state of the state of the state

Female epidemia underwater, actually.

believe that you are welcome to stand up here in the Ireland community.

Ross Chanson here for the town traversing weather watching the weather forecast on a Wednesday morning. Currently, Bermuda Weather Service radar is indicating 100% rain showers within 98 kilometers or about 50 miles in all directions of Hamilton. Movement currently towards the southeast very slowly at around 5 miles an hour. Now, additionally, the Bermuda Weather Service has issued a small crest warning which has now for late tonight through Thursday evening as the next in the family of storms developing currently off the North Carolina coast of the U.S. It is a non-tropical, of course, but it is moving in our direction and will intensify. The actual storm center itself passes immediately to the northwest of us 24 hours from now. So, I wouldn't be surprised to see some stormy weather evolve in our area here during tonight into at least tomorrow morning, if not tomorrow afternoon. The associated cold front crawls east out of our area here by Friday, and then it stalls out for a little while, so we could see some Friday showers as well. The weekend, hugely better. A fair weather high pressure system builds Saturday and Sunday on top of Bermuda for lighter winds, for calmer seas, and probably just simply partly sunny, dry skies. Next week, a warm front returns with showers late Monday, and then otherwise next week, we'll see a pattern of widely scattered, breezy, warm, southwesterly winds day after day after day with some showers and thunder showers. The tropical wave activity is pretty minor right now. There's a wave over the central Atlantic currently at 45 west. It's the low latitude wave that will move into the Leeward and Windward Islands of the Eastern Caribbean, however, this coming Saturday, and then crosses through the Caribbean. It never becomes anything more than a tropical wave. Here's a look at our forecast. Partly cloudy tonight for today. We have a 30% chance of a widely scattered shower anytime, and a high of 76 Fahrenheit, 24 Celsius. Waiting for tonight, the approaching storm center is an 80% chance of storms, some heavy, strong gusty winds, low 72 Fahrenheit, 22 Celsius. Then tomorrow, cloudy, a 60% chance of showers, thunder showers, more strong gusty winds at times, high 76 Fahrenheit, 24 Celsius. Before then on Friday, lingering partly cloudy skies, lighter winds, 25% chance of a shower. The high Friday is 78 Fahrenheit, 26 Celsius, and the picture perfect sunshiny weather this weekend.

So, my time is pretty much up, almost up. I'm going to say it like this. I'll recap very quickly.

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And then, of course, people Bryson

this one, this first one, of course, is in collaboration with Teddy Austin. So, with that being said, my friends, please be safe, be careful, please

0: Sheree, welcome back.
1: Thank you. Happy Hump Day. Happy
0: Hump Day. Well, hold on, first of all, you haven't been on for like 2 years.
1: Yeah. But, 10 years that you're in a minute.
0: But you've been doing some awesome things because you've been doing that thing I said I'll never do again. You know, the home education thing. And you've been preaching a master, road scholar like you are. If you're going to tell us again.
1: Yeah, of course. So the reason I was asking, aside from Jamel and I's comfort, is I was writing my thesis. I had to write a 30,000-word thesis and conduct my own research. So initially when you write like an essay, you have a question and you use existing sources, but I had to create data to write the thesis, and it was just a huge undertaking. So over the past 4 months, I've just been every day writing the thesis, but I submitted like 2 weeks ago. So I'm all done, and I just have my exams left like in about 2 weeks, but the thesis is complete, so all is well.
0: We are proud. We are happy. And Todd as well, folks.
1: Yeah.
0: I'll be real with you. I'll be real. The fans have been asking about you and Todd, and I'm like, cool. Right? And I used to tell these guys all the time. I'm like, that's so just. But people have asked, oh, where's the rain? Where's Todd? Because you can't see them, right? You can't bring all this into that, right? I mean, look, I'm not an academic. So, you know, my rounds and levels don't, you know, really come across the scene. So you can't set them up like that and then go disappear. Because, but, no, I'm happy, honestly, to be surrounded by such scholars like yourselves and Todd and into the conversations. I know the audience is probably more excited to have you back because now I know I got to be ready for battle and, you know.
1: Get ready for that. What's my thing? I didn't do today because although I was writing my thesis, I was still watching. Like there are times where I'd have TDH up on the screen and I'd be writing. So you did good. You did good. But yeah, Todd and I are finished with our thesis and we're happy to be back with the daily hour. I mean, missed it too. Like I missed it too. I looked in the comments because I felt like that was a tease, you know, and being in the comments is a tease. So I was just watching.
0: And I would have probably, you know, called the boss about somebody, you know, being fired on a day off or something. One of your fans says, Charles H. S. Sutton says, welcome back to Ray, you've missed you.
1: Yeah,
0: hello.
1: I missed you too, Charles. You seem to come back with something really in a couple of minutes. I'm in his good books for now.
0: Indeed. We've got Dr. Anthony Richardson says, welcome back. Happy comments. Good morning, John, TDH and OMT. Oh,
1: all right. Now I like that.
0: Good morning to my Uncle Ray. It's a super awesome day to be alive and into the HL, and even more often because Sheree is back in the house. We are here to conquer our day.
1: Yes, we are.
0: Yes, good morning to my Uncle Ray. Bring you the gratitude. We are glad to have you. Right, you're in London right now, right?
1: I'm in Oxford, but it's raining here too. It's torrential rain. I mean, of course, it's shop, but yeah, it's raining.
0: Okay, well, Dr. Anthony Richardson, we're hoping for a little sunshine for you over in London. How far is Oxford from London for the geographical challenge?
1: Like an hour and a half by train, but by car, I don't know, because I'm on a student budget, so I need to take the train.
0: Okay. All right. Well, folks, we're happy to have Sheree back. My greetings to you all, and thanks for making us part of your daily routine. A good one today as we welcome the executive director of Boom. We're going to be discussing how home is housing individuals exiting the Department of Corrections. So very interesting conversations for work that they are doing. The daily place of the entertainment today, so today may be rocky, right? It could be some, you know, intellectual questions, not the daily play, the now questions, all right? So we might have to go off guard today, folks. I don't know what we're going to ask them. I guess you all can help when you are. Don't forget to visit our website, dailyhour.com. Follow us on all of our social media channels to stay up to date with all that we have going on. Help us go beyond the mic as we do our part to continue to improve our community. Folks, we have a lot to discuss, and you know,

0: bigger than football.
1: But like it is something.
0: It is. 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The conversation around telecom, or Bermuda potentially becoming a full member of telecom, continues to evolve. And one of the criticisms we've heard repeatedly is that the government's messaging has been more emotional than practical. And many people have pointed to the slogan, "The Story of Us," and argued that while it may sound good, they still want more clarity about what Bermuda actually gains from full membership versus remaining an associate member. They want specific, they want detailed, they want to understand exactly how this benefits Bermuda and Bermudians, right? Well,

reluctant. After a question, probably let someone in the care on it, so he means they want to understand what they're coming up for, right? What's interesting, though, is the government's use of the phrase, the story of us, seems to have opened a door to an entirely different conversation. A recent letter to the editor made a point that I found quite interesting. The writer said that if government wishes to reconnect with our roots from Terracon, perhaps we should remember that the disease rockets to the farm dates back to 1543. The writer then suggested that perhaps Bermuda should consider forming an alliance with the Azores as well. Now, some people may laugh that off, right? But I do. There's actually a serious question there in that statement. If we're talking about the story of us, who exactly is included in that story? Because when we look at Bermuda's history, right, our story didn't come from one place. Yes, there are all British influences. Yes, there are deep Caribbean nations. But there are also generations of Portuguese Bermudians whose contributions helped shape the country. Today,

not about only one relationship more important than another. But I'm really asking Brother Bernita to be doing multi-strengthened relationships with all jurisdictions that have played an important role in our development. And these strengthened ties with CARICOM are also strengthening cultural, education, and economic ties with places like Ecuador. And we do this in the Philippines as that community continues to grow and contribute to Bernita. And the story of us includes all of those chapters. I think it's an interesting question and conversation because it forces us to think about identity in a different way. It challenges us to ask whether Bernita's future should only be based on geography, or rather they should also reflect the people who helped build the country over generations. So, if you want a question, very direct to the point. It may make some of you uncomfortable, but Bernita developing CARICOM-like relationships with jurisdictions that have played a significant role in Bernita's development. We're going to take a quick break, gather your thoughts. I'm very interested to hear what Saria wants. Don't go anywhere.

0: question, what are your thoughts on Bermuda developing telecom-like relationships with jurisdictions that have played a significant role in Bermuda's development? Now, real quickly, the government opened the door to this one. And this is why I would like this emotional appeal. I don't know. I don't know about this one, but let's talk about it. Well, in such a way, Johnson, please let us know what are your thoughts on Bermuda developing telecom-like relationships with jurisdictions that have played a significant role in Bermuda's development? And also, along with CARICOM, who should the government consider expanding its relationships with? One, Azores, two, Philippines, three, other, or none? Be honest.
1: I'm going to take a liberty. I'm going to answer the second question first. My answer is three other Bermudians abroad.
0: Woo!
1: Okay, and like, because you're right, you know, like the government did open the can of worms for this. And say, when they said, oh, we want to join CARICOM, they definitely opened the door for this question. But like, I am just seriously underwhelmed by their attempts to make connections with Bermudian students abroad, Bermudian workers abroad, and Bermudians who just live abroad generally. So while I'm not saying that we shouldn't develop more relationships with people in the Azores and the Philippines, or in Bermuda or outside of Bermuda, I am saying that the government has more work to do generally in terms of connecting with populations and groups. So do I think that we should start developing relationships with CARICOM, Azores, and the Philippines? Yes. But what extent? And at which extent? So I'd like, is it going to be at the expense of Bermudians? Because it's a lot. It's a lot. So that's my answer to the second question. Other Bermudians who are abroad, that's who government should consider expanding their relationship with, because they haven't even gotten that right, in my opinion.
0: Yeah.
1: Now, to the first question, should Bermuda, or what are your thoughts on Bermuda developing CARICOM-like relationships with people, with countries that have helped its development? I think yes. However, again, with caution, because in the Azores, that would look like developing a relationship with the European Union. We know that the Azores is kind of like an outermost region of the EU, and I think Bermuda generally does an okay job with that, from like a British overseas territory perspective, but I think more needs to be done. So yeah, I'm okay with that. I just think that, again, it has to be measured, and I think you said it right, Jamal, that there's a lot of emotion in this, because there's questions about whether CARICOM is even an effective institution right now, right, with everything that's going on in Trinidad and Venezuela. Like, is CARICOM an entity that is appealing to people at this point? Perhaps not. But those are my official thoughts.
0: No, I love it. And thank you for removing the box from the thing, because that other, I was not thinking Bermudians who are Black Bermuda. And I think that's as important as anything, simply because, you know, people keep saying, and someone might have said it in their comments, Dr. Anthony Richardson on the face of it sounds like a good idea, but then it's going to dilute what we consider from a historical perspective, what is Bermuda's heritage slash culture. And if we're honest, Bermuda heritage slash culture has been a mix of West Indian, British, and Portuguese influences. When you start to dilute that by adding other groups, it changes and evolves, right? We've seen it happen in bigger cities, but small jurisdictions like Bermuda, that can be dangerous. And it's dangerous in a sense where no one should ever feel like their home isn't their home, especially when their families and them have put so much into developing it and building it, you know? Our audience, let us know. This is your daily question brought to you by Titan Express Explorer. What are your thoughts on Bermuda developing CARICOM-like relationships with jurisdictions that have people who play a significant role in Bermuda's development? And also, the poll question is, along with CARICOM, who should the government consider expanding its relationship with? One, Azores, two, Philippines, three, other, four, none? I think Corey hit a nail on the head with three other and said Bermuda. Left Bermuda. You got something from the audience, Corey?
1: I do, yes, a lot on this. So, Michelle White asked for CTC says, connecting globally, particularly with ADORs and others, is an interesting combo, but slave trade participation may take us away from connecting with some.
0: Before you move on. So, I think what Michelle means, so I just

0: treated more Africans than any other nation. You know, growing up, you just thought it was the British because the British had, you know, colonized many places. But the Portuguese actually, that's why you have so many black people in Brazil. You know, when people say there's a black Portuguese, there are not black Portuguese. There are black people who speak Portuguese because of how historically they crossed the Atlantic, taken by the Portuguese to Brazil. Am I wrong? So, I think that's, you know, what you're saying, the slave trade participation may take us away from connecting with them. I get that. I completely get your point. But I think the air force, isn't it a colony or territory of Portugal?
1: They're like an autonomous region, but effectively, yeah.
0: Yeah, but for free, I mean, the Indigenous people have helped develop Bermuda and done a lot to for us to enjoy what we do

0: notion is that a great idea for total inclusion of Bermuda people. We are a mixed group of people. For example, there are Black and Portuguese disabled.
1: It's just
0: exactly.
1: I don't know, but

0: I remember asking a friend of Dominican friend, why do you call yourself Spanish? You speak the language. But I speak English. I don't call myself English. It's fascinating how we do that.
1: Mm-hmm.
0: But
1: it's important.

0: abroad as I could be one. So why not? Michael Daniel says, my understanding is that joining CARICOM doesn't keep us from making other connections. Mm-hmm. I think you're right. However, energy spent in one realm definitely decreases energy spent in another. So if I'm going to pursue CARICOM in a full membership, I do think that means that a lot of our resources are going to be generated towards creating connections in the Caribbean. Like you said, it doesn't prevent us from making other connections, but it definitely makes it a priority. And Dr. Anthony Richardson says using the Quebec, Canada example as a model, focusing on specific racial or ethnic groups can become very explosive and divisive. And then Charles Richard the second says, oh, Teray, how I have missed you. I've been saying for years that we need to find ways to engage Indians living outside of Bermuda. In fairness, full CARICOM membership requires a diaspora connection.
1: I agree, though. I have no problem. I mean, my father, I'm a friend of mine, but even if it's hard, like, when you were they all, yeah. I think the value they add, and this is the importance of having intellectual people who advise the conversations, because my hope from this is that you all take these conversations that we have, these brainstorming sessions, as I like to call them, and have them in places where actual change can happen, right? Like, we beat this drum about bringing Bermudians and overseas back into Bermuda and so on, but is anything really happening to encourage that? I think it's important. Bermuda said no, the Arabs did. What's that about?
0: He might be talking about the slave trade, but it's probably worth him clarifying before I assume. But Jamal, on what you said, I think you and Charles are both right, and every time I think about policies or bringing Bermudians home, I think about Charles just a second, and I think about you. But I also feel like that explains a lot of the backlash to the story of us and the proposal to join CARICOM as a full member, because Bermudians are like, what about us? We can't find jobs. You're going to bring people, like, this is a sentiment, you're going to bring people here, maybe, maybe not. And then we're not going to have jobs. Or what about us who are away and, for example, cannot vote? Or, for example, don't have a kind of meaningful connection? It really just, to me, it seems like Bermudians as a whole, and I relate to this, feel kind of gypped by the government and overlooked. So therefore, when these proposals come up, like, oh, let us join CARICOM, they're like, no, how would you get it right with your citizens who are in Bermuda and outside of Bermuda first, right? And if joining another kind of political organization is the solution, then maybe you're just on the sector group of politicians to solve the issues. So I think there's a lot of, like, there's a lot of undercurrent to the resistance to CARICOM, but mostly I think it's because Bermudians are just generally really overlooked in many instances.
1: Yeah, I agree. I agree with you. And

really important. One of the first things you learn in school is you want to be able to ask the objections to 65 questions. So if I'm in government, I want to go to these town halls with the answers already there. So no one's able to stand up and ask questions. Like I'm delivering something like that. Oh, okay, that answers some question. That's a lot, you know? Real quickly, folks, hit the pull for it. It's quiet if you've been on the pole. I think it's scary to say how you feel, but along with CARICOM, who should get, who should the government consider extending its relationships with? One for Israel, two for Philippines, three for other, and four for non-courageous other, and two for

0: So you are a stream, that is. Britain, which is behind the Portuguese, 3.3 million. So you're talking, they almost doubled what Britain did. And France, 1.3. So let's not try to rewrite history when it comes to the role that European countries play in the transatlantic slave trade. The Portuguese were the worst offenders as far as slavery and trading African people. The worst offenders. I will not apologize for that. That's the fact. Again, that has nothing to do with those from Israel who have greatly contributed to Bermuda and what it is today. Let me be clear with that. So, Ray, we've got a show for finance for African support and love. It's 100% other rate on the appeal. But we've got to show them some love. But I forgot today, it's Wednesday, you know, that is a tale of teaching us something new. This is something you can teach to know, right? So, folks, we're going to do that. And then we'll have a days of the year. You have a days of the year for us?
1: I do.
0: There is a days of the year for us. All right. So, what we're going to do is show time expressing love, then we'll go to

Let's go and see what Taylor has for us. Don't forget, we've got the news coming up. Very important conversation from

I just like. But you know what's weird? Like, really weird? Human beings are now more connected than at any point in the history of our civilization. You can say from Tokyo, from

90 different cohort studies and found that social isolation was associated with 32% higher risk of dying than all costs. Loneliness itself also significantly increased mortality risk. Research has shown chronic loneliness and isolation to elevated risk involving heart disease, stroke, depression, anxiety, dementia, and cognitive decline. And honestly, one of the least discussed parts of the story may be what's happening specifically with men. According to the American Survey Center, 15% of men now report having no close friends at all. 5

people are physically over here, while psychologically they've been somewhere else entirely. It's an addictive algorithm. It's an outrage. It's a very exhausting thing to do. My man in London or Atlanta or wherever, more than connecting with actual people around them. It's just an easy place. It's a far illusion of connection, right? You can spend hours interacting online and still end the day emotionally isolated because passive digital interaction often does not affect the human brain the same way as being really close to stuff. That's why people increasingly report feeling lonely in relationships, lonely in friendships, lonely in schools, and lonely while constantly online. And I also don't think that we fully understand yet what happens

0: comment section on the TVA Focus. And thank you for listening to this episode of Something You Need to Know right here on TVH. I'm TVA Bill, and now back to the show. One of my friends was reading the last week and they were talking about social media and he said, I was speaking how people like get likes and followers and he was feeling a lot of fake anxiety. And I say this is flashy and this is not something anyone. There are very few comedians who are have social media pages and individual pages who literally making money from it. And one thing making money is a job, and they're not doing it just for attention, but they two things that come to mind that it works for them. Obviously, Mr. Photogenic, and people are people based in Bermuda. Mr. Photogenic, right? The brother Thomas is just himself. He's like, I was just telling people yesterday in my business plan, I was like, did you see someone's video about that? They're all over the ground. Like, I just start laughing. Like, the guy's in there. And again, you know, when really it's like it was during the pandemic where everyone just needed to leave my
1: exactly.
0: And between a liker or not, I just think she finds a way to entertain. Right. And you know, I'm kind of kind of follow girl, she calls herself. But outside of that, I just feel you know, hit a nail on the head. And I'm not criticizing other people, right? I'm just making a point that this is a mental illness.
1: It is. I'll criticize other people. And when I say people, I mean like the Zuckerbergs of the world, the Jack Dorseys of the world, that eat must truth. Billions of dollars each year to make these social media platforms addictive and keep people on them. My concern has always been the youth, and Dale kind of alluded to this in his video, that like young men in particular, are most affected by this. Mm-hmm. And I'm like, if you spend all of your time online, on the phone, in a world that is curated to your thoughts, your beliefs, and your opinions, and you don't have resistance with other people, like we do all the time, Janelle, then you never learn. You never grow. And I'm like, that is so terrifying to me, because I think about Bermuda and how we're already socially kind of, you know, on a smaller scale, like education is different. Like, it's just so, so worrying. So yeah, Jamal, I think you can criticize the Bermudians for upholding social media at this very high standard because it has an effect.
0: I remember back in the day, I said to call a rule on this show, I said, I really only follow things that empower me and like me, you know, mm-hmm. and people I actually know if I'm connected with. But I don't follow celebrities, I don't follow anything that, you know, like, I probably shouldn't say this, but I'm going to say it, it is a normal thing, it's probably children. But it's one of the reasons that I've never been into, like, mainstream. I guess strip clubs, stuff like that. I don't like fantasizing about things that are not going to be real to me, right? And so that's why I look at social media. It's like, I don't love to live in a fantasy land of like, oh, well, I can do that too. No, I can't. I have a different lifestyle and budget, you know? But also, I guess because I was surrounded by love growing up, I never looked for outside validation. When I get a like and follow this show, I'm really doing it for the conversation because algorithms will. I think those people are that content. They bury your content, right? So
1: yeah.
0: If you like, follow, and share, that's why you beat the algorithms, right? That's not for me. That's for the community so that they can know what you all are seeing, so that they can literally be a part of the conversation, so they can say, oh, no one's talking about this. Oh, yeah. Courageous, like someone, I looked at my phone, someone said, every day for a day. But again, if people are not tuning in, I had someone say, oh, at the end, hasn't said anything about Paracom.
1: Yeah, I did.
0: Literally, was on this show in the morning, his thing was on, and the world was up.
1: And they had a full press release going line by line, responding to everything.
0: They had put in the Gazette, he was on this show. So I'm like, they have. But again, we're so focused on what's on Instagram, what's on Facebook, what's on Facebook. Let me tell you something, this is true for you. We're going to go day of the year, we've got Miss Cherry waiting for us. I got on Twitter. For one reason, Manchester United. In 2012, we were still winning. So I was going to go to school. Over the years, started getting more political on there.
1: Mm-hmm.
0: But do you know what I scroll for every day on the internet? Football news. Literally. No, not. I I suspended my support for Manchester United over the last few years, right? Because I just can't take it. I can't take losing, right? But I blocked someone on Twitter named Piers Morgan.

0: in politics. That's fine, I'll argue that. But with the toxicity when it came to football, are you like seriously in football? Yes!
1: He's a profile, English, belligerent, I can imagine.
0: And that's what I'll drink it, well, I don't think he says that. But my point is, I protect my peace. Piers Morgan doesn't know I exist. I can't throw up at my feet. My point is saying all of that, folks. Do not allow social media, something that's not real, to interrupt your peace, happiness, or the path that you are on to greatness.
1: But you know, I think you're one of the rare ones who can do that. You can say, I'm only following people who support me or who I'm inspired by. You're one of the rare people who can kind of beat this addictive, like, chemical of social media addiction. And you know how we always have proper media is working to alcohol as a level of escapism? I also think social media is a form of escapism because, like, it's instant dopamine. Like, these profiles are hijacking our dopamine levels, and I always think about the children, like the students and the adults. It's the same issue, but I'm, you know, my concern is always what is it doing for kids? And I'm like, can you imagine if every, like, pre-pubescent thought can be given back to you in sophisticated language? I'm like, it's not a safe place. Like, and also we do know that a couple of weeks ago, about 2 months ago, Meta was found guilty for causing a few issues to this girl in California. And they had to pay her, like, a lot of money. And I'm like, this is for every user. So my opinion on the situation is I don't think young kids should have a phone or social media until they're, like, 16. That's my opinion.
0: That's one of the last big debates we had in 2 weeks group, and I remember, I think you and Paul disagreed for the first time.
1: We did. Paul and I disagreed. Paul is more of a safeguarding person, but I'm an outright ban person for this.
0: Like, talk to me. One song is, you know, back. They're going to be doing this show by themselves. It was one of the best. I'm like that, and I'm not in the debate, and I'm watching TV. It was awesome to watch. But anyway, it's not about me enjoying that. You got a big of the year for us.
1: I do. And this is a nice one to happen a little late because the May 24th World Marathon just finished. But today is National Running Day. And I know that our audience is fit. You know, you're fit. I'm fit. Charles is fit. People are fit. So I know we're running. I'm sure Denise Carey is fit. You know, everyone is fit. So, question for you, Jamel. What's the longest you ran before?
0: Oh. Probably, what do you think, 6.2 miles?
1: 10K.
0: Yeah, I think
1: 6.2 miles. It is
0: 6.2 miles, it is. Yeah, 6.2 as an adult. I don't remember as a child, but no, I usually go on the Beltline once or twice a week, run 2 miles and walk 2 miles back. And then I'm going to try to do 4 miles one day, but probably not anytime soon because the conditions are fairly hot in Georgia right now. But, my limit right now, I just try to do 2 miles. Can I do more? Yes, but I don't push myself beyond that.
1: Yeah, and also I hear that when you take it incrementally, it's always better for us. Wait, also, Anita Shio says, you need to round it for me today. Congratulations! Oh, wait, hang on. You have to confirm that is true.
0: We'll last him as he comes
1: up. Yeah, we will. Dorian says 26.2 miles and 365 yards.
0: So that's the longest record. He did a marathon.
1: Mm-hmm, 26.2 miles.
0: More power to you, Dorian. I'm
1: sorry. Jamal is behind you.
0: Yeah, I'm not three behind. Alright, so we're going to take a long time. We're going to take a quick break. We've got a very important conversation coming up. This Denise Carey, the executive of our home, an organization I have a lot of respect for, so you don't want to miss this. This is a great talk to Jamel Hartman. We'll be right back in about 3:37.

Thank you.

welcome back to the next show for Retail Light. I'm Jamal Hartman. This is the AL brought to you by the Acupress Company. If you bring me the medical, I'll bring you a few for some. And big love to a hot one is a 5-inch ring that we can pump the grid.

0: kind of like the indulgence, right? Well, after the minus. So, have you heard of a singer called Pedro Bryson?
1: Sorry?
0: Oh, wow.
1: No, I didn't hear you.
0: Have you heard of a singer called Pedro Bryson?
1: Pedro Bryson, no.
0: No. He was my neighbor here in the time, but Pedro Bryson.

0: take it out.
1: That was good.
0: You
1: need to do a little
0: dress. Ben, that incident is about a... I forget what that song was called. I'll break my love with him. Then you had that one with Aladdin, A Whole New World, right? And then you had B and Beast

0: gave us from. Oh, yes, he didn't speak to me right, Charles. Yes, he told me. Sorry, I'm going to get, I know Denise. I know Denise knows about Peter.
1: I'm sure she does. I thought
0: you were a
1: little
0: too soon.
1: Probably
0: not. All right. Let's go. Okay. Okay. Guys, we're delayed. We're delayed too much, but she has to run. But let's give a warm, warm TH welcome to our very special guest. We've got the executive director of home, Mr. Denise. Denise, good morning.
1: Good morning.
0: Good morning. We have a lot of questions for you. We're fine, but we have a lot of questions. First of all, there's a rumor spreading around that you ran in the Bonita Bay half marathon derby this year.

0: is red. That's awesome. Like, to decide on a limb. Yes. Do it on your neck.
1: I've heard something like that. What they want you to do to me, Tori.
0: So I just did.
1: I don't know. Okay, then so another question.
0: Yes.
1: People break your favorite people's name.
0: I don't know if it's really well. That is their people's name. Yes. That's their name.
1: All right, I just need to work this out. But first of all, sorry for the late delay. It's been enough to work in a few months. We should kind of talk about it again. So please forgive us. But what I want people to do, I first met you when you were at the community. You literally have had a career dedicated to helping people. Before we jump into the meat of the conversation, just

facilities in Bermuda. Something I did not know just now, and thank you for the work that you've done. For those who may be unfamiliar with Herm, again, just keep in mind of

0: questions or comments for Anika this morning, please send them through. We'll get through as many as possible. Now, Hakan is known for providing housing and support for individuals in need. This morning we're talking about how HUM is supporting those leaving the Department of Corrections. Why is supporting people exiting the Department of Corrections become such an important part of your mission?
1: So the community will recall that recently the Minister of Youth and Development, Service and Opportunity, Sarah, presented the Senate Homelessness Cabinet and highlighted hunger as a priority due to provide housing for persons who are exiting institutions. And those institutions include the Queen Edward Memorial Hospital, as we are aware, there has been

and for support for men's environmental health, and at their point of discharge, they have had challenges ensuring alcohol surveillance. But this also impacts persons who are serving a period of incarceration. Because we are in a policy.

to consider financially to your friend, but they have also that meaningful use of time. 24 hours is a long time, and when you have lapsed a period of operation where every hour

0: a basic need. But it sounds like you're saying it can also be foundational for long-term success, whether that's use of time, creating a community. So tell us how critical stable housing is for reducing recidivism and helping people rebuild their lives.
1: Yeah, the sustainable policy, through the support of the parole board and being able to provide community supervision through the Department of Court Services.

We're talking more. The conversation is often more about people leaving departments and corrections. But not every crime is equal. I feel as

0: Yeah, there's similar buzz. But I think there's a... Yeah.
1: Okay. Can you hear me?
0: Sorry, can you hear me now?
1: Testing.
0: Yeah, I can hear both of you. Janelle, I don't know if Janelle can hear us. But I think we could back up while the story tells the rest of it. Janelle is basically saying that no crime is equal, and I think he's right. And you talked about how social acceptance is important to you. So can you talk to us about how you kind of destigmatize re-entry into the community, specifically from the media perspective of people with a criminal record who are, for example, hesitant to support re-entry programs or hire somebody who was incarcerated in prison or generally accept them into the community? Like, what has that work looked like for you? And are there any kind of refinements that you see going forward?
2: Sure.

thank you for that. I'm going to go to the audience. We have one question from Michelle White, who says, employment is a vital part of their re-engagement with society, but their past clients may impact the type of job they're able to apply for. How is

for that. And one more from Karen Edward Simmons. She says, Jimmy, can you talk about how the community can destigmatize the view that crimes are deemed more serious, murders, rapists, crimes against vulnerable persons and children and seniors, providing housing and employment? So I think the question here is, how can the community destigmatize very serious offenders by providing housing?

0: employees, the veterans, offer each one of the founders, the founding members.
1: That's lovely.
2: I'm welcome, Roy. The next time I says, don't you work closely with Molly at all? And by the way, Denise, you're doing a great job.
0: Thank you for that. These are places with all of our community partners.

0: the youth who are out in our community every day making our community safer and connecting persons with the boards.
1: Liz, thank you so much. Thank you for your team. And don't be afraid that we haven't seen you since last year, February or March, I believe.

0: again, folks. Welcome back to the booth. So, now I'm up here today. It's lucky that Terry and everyone at home, the work they're doing for customer platforms are communicating in the conversation. And some love to the DNC Physical Company. It's a speaker who made a medical health window, paper pharmacy, and personal to top 175 for ensuring we can pump through the radio areas if it's important. Extending conversations and laughing. This is a to get back to that. But you know what? Actually, no, she was running from the Daily Play today, folks. So she was running from the Daily Play today, but here she is. She's back. I was trying to come to Daily Play, brought to me by the Media Studio, not really what shows up for me to follow the Media Studio on Facebook, Instagram, Twitter, actually, TikTok. Find out why for me to say activity. Oh, first, I need to give you the answer to piece of the past yesterday, right? So the clue was, and this is in part if it was her, seeing a life rebuilt with love, with trade, with magic guilt. A home of strength, of wealth, of pride, with freedom and success reside. Seek the house where history grew from change once born to fortune with you. Yeah. You know what the answer was, Trey?
1: No.

0: and accumulated significant wealth at a time when opportunities were limited. The story reflects resilience, determination, and the strength of Bermuda's free black community in the 19th century. All right. Let's see Daily Play now. Today is Daily Play. It's entertainment day.
1: Right? All right. Okay. Okay, let's go.
0: Okay. Remember, you all might think I'm being unfair with this question, but it's time for the Daily Play board to buy Bermuda for your novel that was called Bermuda. Don't forget, see by the original and see by the summer edition, brand new summer edition drop this month. So follow Bermuda Trivia on Facebook, Instagram, Twitter, and TikTok to find out why Bermuda for your trivia. All right, here we go. Are you ready?
1: I think so.
0: All right. What is the name of the ultra nerdy neighbor who annoys the Winslows on Family Matters?
1: I never watched Family Matters.

0: was going to say it's unfair because he was born after the show went off, but
1: yeah, it was Steve Urkel.
0: You know who Steve Urkel is, right?
2: I do, but not in the context of the show, just as like a black character, you know, like as a black nerdy character.
0: And like people who were born in the 2000s, do you go back and like watch old shows?
2: No. I also didn't grow up watching TV, so I might not be the best person to even ask this question. So I don't know, but Steve Urkel I do know, but separate from the show. Mm-hmm. Yeah. Wait, hang on. Remember when I told you I had some breaking news for you? I don't think it's going to be breaking for the audience, but it might be breaking for you.
0: Mm-hmm.
2: You and I have a shared affinity for this person, this public figure who is just phenomenal, beautiful, smart, and she's expecting again with her husband. Any guesses?
0: Not me on Moore Motley.
2: No, not me on Moore Motley. She's a journalist. Thanks, Harvard.
0: Girlfriend, CNN, Abby.
2: Okay, girlfriend, Abby Phillips. She's expecting again with her husband.
0: Congratulations, Abby, and your husband.
2: And his mom. They both went to Harvard. They're both, like, kind of, like, in the industry. Both blah. Like, I'm just so happy for her. She posted her blog yesterday. I said, I have to tell Janelle.
0: Yeah, honestly, I didn't. And it's not even just what she looks like. Obviously, she's beautiful. But the way she speaks, presents, to me, she's one of the most amazing journalists of a generation. But you know, yeah, these are what it is. Like, she gained a lot of notoriety. I think it was the same time you left him.
2: She
0: found out who she was. But young journalists went to Harvard. She didn't even major in journalism.
2: In government.
0: Yeah, she majored in government, yeah.
2: But I mean, what I really like about her is she hosts these panels with people who fundamentally disagree with each other. And she puts them all to the table, and she's like, let's talk about what we disagree with. And I just feel like that is such a rarity in American politics, particularly. Like, it's crazy. Hang on, Charlotte Summer says, disappointment all over Janelle's face. You know what? I think he is disappointed, but Janelle likes black love. So I think that's, you know, superseding any selfish intentions. You know what I mean?
0: I'm happy for them, but, she's beautiful, man. She's beautiful. She's
2: married. With one kid and one on the way.
0: Yeah, I'm married, yeah. She's married. I'm going to write her and say congratulations. Much love to you. Angela Jones, she watches her every night. She's good, seriously. She's awesome. And what I feel like that, what makes her show so great to me is that she brings people from the extreme to see different perspectives. You don't see that. You really don't see that nowadays. You see one-sided commentary. Whether it's Fox News or MSNBC at one point, it's very one-sided. She does not do that. She's criticized for it, which I'm like, why are you criticizing the one person that's even given everyone an opportunity? But what a great news. I love to see it. And maybe the next Abby Phillips time. You've got some people on.

0: anyway, I gotta wrap it up and let people go to work before you get them fired. What's the final thought on this morning's discussion and conversation with Denise Cherry?
1: I think the conversation with Denise Cherry was wonderful. Like, the work that HOME is doing is so needed and important. And I didn't know that Bermuda didn't have a working definition for homelessness. I feel like in a country that has one of the highest costs of living, that is just completely unacceptable. So the work that HOME is doing is super, super important, just from like a legal perspective. But the social benefit of housing and reintegration is beyond words. So I'm really just grateful for her and her team, because this work cannot be easy. Bermuda is so small, so like I'm sure that on a daily they're encountered with people that they know, people that they knew before, people who are related to them, perhaps. And this work is really hard. Third sector work in Bermuda is incredibly hard, and I just have mountains and mountains of respect for her team, for her, because the work is really important. I mean, people close to me are affected by homelessness. It's really not far from most people's reality in Bermuda, but particularly with their focus on corrections and reintegration and reducing recidivism, I think this work is important, really. Like, this is what the government should be supporting and focusing on and expanding their relationship with. Oh, that's my, let me opine on that. Like, I think that there are just so many problems that are addressed with stable housing. It's something that you can take for granted quite easily, but without it, it's really devastating. So yeah, I just feel so grateful to Denise and her team, because this work is incredibly important. Yeah, so I really enjoyed that part of the discussion. Yeah, I'm getting there. And then for And for our earlier discussion, I just can't wait for the next one, because there are just so many threads connected to CARICOM, connected to Azores, connected to Bermudians abroad. Like, there's just so much more that you can say, and I always feel like that whenever we have these discussions. But that just means that they're relevant and important. Yeah, I'm looking forward to the next one, because it seems like the entire audience, everyone said other. Like, Bermuda, the government needs to work on expanding their relationship with a population that is already not in their purview, at least directly. So that's what volumes to me as well. And per usual, I just miss this audience. Like, everyone is so open and so smart. And yeah, I'm just happy to be back. So my thoughts are looking forward to the next one, and so grateful for Denise Cherry and her team at HOME.
0: Yeah. As far as the discussion, I think the government is open to the world by not being clear. I don't think any of us, regardless of our intellectual capacity, work ethic, we're not going to be perfect in anything we do. But there's always something we need to do better. And effectively communicating your strategy and your plan will never be a bad thing. I think that, again, while my support for CARICOM has not been or gone anywhere, I completely, just like independent, I completely understand why people don't make them. And, it's not up to them to necessarily go and seek the information. It's like voting in elections, right? If you want someone to vote, you have to earn it, right? You can't even let them vote for you just because. And so I think that clarity and actual strategy and planning will help people, it will help with buy-in with anything that people as well. As far as the conversation with Denise, I echo everything you said. I don't think people understand how close so many are to not being able to call something home.

necessary, but I appreciate in today's discussion the focus on helping people because, let's be honest, there's a stigma for anyone in the country, anyone, right? I mean, you know, finding a job, family may not want to be around you, friends need you. They need someone to do have somewhere to call home that gives them some sort of foundation to create a stable life after. And by doing that, you're actually helping the society, the community, by giving someone something rather than them being desperate

0: inspiration for us?
1: I do. I do. And this one is from Martin Luther King Jr., from Fearless Soul. And it says, only in the darkness can you see the stars. So whatever you're under, if you're in the darkness, look for the stars.
0: Alrighty, well, folks, don't forget to subscribe on our website, follow us on all of our social media channels, stay up to date with all that we have going on. 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As always, we appreciate you, love you, and thank you so much as part of the daily routine. If all goes well, we'll be back to the donation tomorrow. Keep safe, all. I'm Janelle Hartman. 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

Hey, I need to launch the time zone here to listen out to Hurricane Weather Watchman weather forecast on a Wednesday morning. Currently, the Bermuda Weather Service radar is indicating one extended rain showers within 90 kilometers or about 50 miles in all directions of Hamilton. Movement currently towards the southeast very slowly at around 5 miles an hour. Now, additionally, the Bermuda Weather Service has issued a small craft warning in effect now for late tonight through Thursday evening as the next in a family of storms developing currently off the North Carolina coast of the U.S. It is a non-tropical, of course, but it is moving in our direction and will intensify. The actual storm center itself passed immediately to the northwest of us 24 hours from now. So, I wouldn't be surprised to see some stormy weather evolve in our area here during tonight into at least tomorrow morning, if not tomorrow afternoon. The associated cold front crawls east out of our area here by Friday, and then it stalls out for a little while, so we could see some Friday showers as well. The weekend, hugely better. A fair weather high pressure system goes Saturday and Sunday on top of Bermuda for lighter winds, for calmer seas, and probably just simply partly sunny dry skies. Next week, a warm front returns with showers late Monday, and then otherwise next week, we'll see a pattern of widely scattered, breezy, warm, southwesterly winds day after day after day of some showers and thunder showers. The tropical weather should be pretty minor right now. There's a wave over the central Atlantic currently at 45 west. It's a low latitude wave that will move into the leeward and windward islands of the eastern Caribbean, however, this coming Saturday, and then across the Strait of the Caribbean. It never becomes anything more than a tropical wave. Here's a fair forecast, partly cloudy tonight for today. We have a 30% chance of a widely scattered shower anytime, and a high 76 Fahrenheit, 24 Celsius looking for tonight. The approaching storm center is an 80% chance of storms, some heavy, strong gusty winds, low 72 Fahrenheit, 23 Celsius. Then tomorrow, cloudy, a 60% chance of showers, thunder showers, more strong gusty winds at times, high 76 Fahrenheit, 24 Celsius. Before then on Friday, lingering cloudy, cloudy skies, lighter winds, 25% chance of a shower. By Friday, it's 78 Fahrenheit.

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on for Wednesday afternoon. Hurricane weather watch from the weather forecast. We take a look at our satellite route now. We've got a little void of moisture. We've had one storm system push off the northeast away from us. The next storm center is at all painted in our fingers to intensify about 180 miles out to our west. And a little bit of rain on the fringes of that system is showing up on the Bermuda Weather Service radar now.

is 100 miles or more to the west and northwest of Hamilton, estimated towards the east and northeast, while the wet weather from yesterday is not much too well for southeast, almost 130 miles to the southeast of Bermuda. So even though in our area today we've got a lot of clouds, we don't see a lot of rain, at least for the moment. There are going to be a shower or two developing, that's about it. Now, more importantly, the storm pressure center, which in fact is developing 180 miles offshore west and intensifies just north of us here by tomorrow morning. This is set for a significantly rainy and bleeding stormy weather, no doubt, tonight. This will likely extend on in through the day tomorrow, and then a few rain showers into Friday. The weekend follows up with a beautiful high pressure system building over the western Atlantic, almost right over Bermuda. So, over the weekend here, expect to see in the islands sunny, dry, light winds, better boating weather conditions, seas running about 2 meters, and highs of 79 Fahrenheit, 26 Celsius, low 72 Fahrenheit, 22 Celsius. A really nice weekend forecast. But for this afternoon, our skies are going to be partly cloudy and cloudy with a slight chance for shower, high 76 Fahrenheit, 24 Celsius, before then rain and storms move in later tonight. Remember that low 72 Fahrenheit, 22 Celsius. Tomorrow, 70% shower, storms, windy at 76 Fahrenheit, 24 Celsius. Friday, partly cloudy, cloudy. Diminishing winds, 40% leftover shower, high of 78 Fahrenheit, 26 Celsius. The wind off the waivers for Western Curly is located now over the lower latitudes of the central Atlantic. That is in the vicinity of around 46 west, heading westbound to the eastern Caribbean Saturday morning, and then westward across the Caribbean next week without

0: first time you hear where I'm coming from. 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
1: Lila wagwan singa, apa yes dem ya call and try to get in a face on top of date, but you miss them more than yes dem ya try calling every day. I'm calling you now, if you make it this second, every hour just to get in the phone.

on the Gulf of Sunny Storms. Good look now at your Wednesday afternoon hurricane weather watch from the weather forecast. We take a look at our satellite loop now. We've got a little void of moisture. We've had one storm system push off the northeast away from us. The next storm center is developing and locking into intensify about 180 miles out to our west. A little bit of rain on the fringes of that system is showing up on the real surface radar now. About 160 kilometers, 100 miles or more to the west and northwest of Hamilton. That's moving towards the east and northeast, while the wet weather from yesterday is now pushing well to our southeast, almost 130 miles to the southeast of Bermuda. So even though in our area today we've got a lot of clouds, we don't see a lot of rain, at least for the moment. Then we need a shower to develop, and that's about it. Now, more importantly, is the slow pressure center, which in fact is developing 180 miles out to the west, and it intensifies just north of us here. By tomorrow morning, this can set us up for significant rain at times of the evening, stormy weather no doubt tonight. This will often extend on in through the day tomorrow, and then a few rain showers into Friday. The weekend follows up with a beautiful high pressure system building over the western Atlantic, almost right over Bermuda. So, over the weekend here, expect to see in the island sunny, dry, light winds, better boating weather conditions, seas running about 2 meters, and highs of 79 Fahrenheit, 26 Celsius, low 72 Fahrenheit, 22 Celsius. A really nice weekend forecast. But for this afternoon, our skies are going to be partly cloudy and cloudy with a slight chance for shower, high 76 Fahrenheit, 24 Celsius, before then rain and storms will begin later tonight. It's overnight low 72 Fahrenheit, 22 Celsius. Tomorrow, 70% showers, storms, windy at 76 Fahrenheit, 24 Celsius. Friday, partly cloudy and cloudy. Diminishing winds, 20% leftover shower, and high of 78 Fahrenheit, 26 Celsius. The wind drop away, which we're watching currently, is located now over the lower latitudes of the central Atlantic. That is in the vicinity of around 46 west, heading westbound to the eastern shore.

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symbiotics, not gonna be a jet before material beats. 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

0: made this point by time, no other time. 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They never but shit, it's better than what they are. The older that I get, I'm feeling never good. 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And the confidence you lose, you could build again. He only 9 months, barely 3 months. 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I'm calling him.
1: Gotta get on up.
0: He's only making plans out of passing on. One day my baby gon' have babies, and I'm gon' be gone. The way time moving, it really won't be long. I pray to him for everyone. I got a teaching that it's more than a rat race, more than a cash chase. And if you chase cash, that just means that it's running away. Instead of turning into more company, I gotta get on. My wife has the world done to me. People up behind what they done for me. Don't assume there's only 3 of the 4 agreements. I gotta start screaming everything that I agree with. The tragedy of losing kids will never come. I think about Trayvon, Breon, my neighbor, T-Shine. Praying for protection.

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1: Stuffer.

man, I'm active. Oh man, I'm active. Oh man, I'm active. Oh man, I'm

next to Debbie Townsend, number 6, Pickering Lane, Pembroke.

assistance, deal with money laundering, forced financing, and other financial crime risks. That matters.

Court has visited the Caribbean Court of Justice. That was with President Justice Winston Patterson and how he was experienced by the can affect everything from international education to confidence in our courts and financial services. And finally, artists, this month is to view the New York National Gallery of Looking for Designs for a brand new public mural at the National Court Center in Fort Wayne.

Marcy and Gabby from the Shy Storm and the Weather Center. We're late today on weather continues for us to decline here in Bermuda. Our Bermuda Weather Service is remaining a small craft warning in effect late tonight through Thursday evening. Now, this is in relation to a storm system which has been intensifying out for west and northwest today. The area of rain has blown up quite bigger than the last several hours just west and northwest of Hamilton. While there's a separate area from yesterday that's remaining about 170 kilometers, 110 miles far southeast, that's moving northeast sort of away from us. But the area of west wind coming from the west and northwest is sizable.

our words prepared and assembled by the wind, sea, God, but keep to their ears a good forecast for the upcoming weekend here in Bermuda. As far as drops are concerned, nothing really big to report on at the moment, which is nice to see. We have a tropical wave coming located 47 west, moving westward in the Windward Islands on Friday night, early Saturday. We'll then cross through the Caribbean over the latter part of the weekend to next week, not eventful. And with a small drive this year coming off of that, because we're approaching into the Caribbean and Atlantic, this is an hitting tropical development from occurring. Tonight, high potential of rain, slight chance of a thunder shower, clearly a wind affair, and

That's Rumpia. 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

0: Yahweh. Jump, jump, jump. It's Juvemon and Yahweh. Jump, jump, jump. You're wicked with the wine. Jump, jump, jump.
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